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That was Coleman Hawkins. Coleman Hawkins with Oscar Peterson at the piano, Herb Alice guitar, Ray Brown on bass. And it's from the Oscar Peterson album, A Jazz Odyssey. The song we heard was I'll Never Be the Same. And that's how this hour gets started. I'm Tony Mowat. A lot of good music for you. Here's one that was written by Steve Allen. The album Terry Gibbs and Buddy DeFranco play Steve Allen. This song is called Easy for You.

Bassist Doug Watkins passed away in 1962 at the age of 27. He had a short life, yet he still made a mark on the genre. He was one of the original members of the Jazz Messengers. He worked with Hank Mobley, Charles Mingus, and more. He made two albums as a leader, both of which are highly sought after collector's items. Hear the music of Doug Watkins on Jazz PHX on KJZZ 91.5 HD2, Phoenix.

This is from an album titled My Romance. That was Houston Person, and so many great tunes on there. It's on the Savant label. Houston Person playing tenor sax. Stairway to the Stars is what we heard. Terry Gibbs, Buddy DeFranco, doing Easy for You, a song that was composed by Steve Allen. I'm Tony Mowat. Here's a classic thing. Bill Evans and the trio. Bill Evans wrote it, arranged it, and it's the classic Waltz for Debbie.

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I'm Michelle Robbins. When Jimmy Ponder was a young boy, he picked up the guitar his brother left behind when he joined the Marines and started practicing, sometimes up to 6 or more hours a day, to the jazz he heard on the radio. When he was 16, he sat in with organ player Charles Erlin, who offered him a job, but Jimmy waited until he graduated high school to join the band. He also played in Lou Donaldson's Soul Jazz Band. Jimmy had the chance to play for his idol, Wes Montgomery, who told everyone that Jimmy Ponder was his musical legacy. Hear classic artists like Jimmy Ponder 24 hours a day at jazzphx.org.

I Quebec, that big tenor sound of I Quebec and Born to be Blue. We also heard John Fetchock and the New York Big Band. Gary Samulian was featured on baritone sax. That was Alfie's theme.

Les McCann at the piano, and also singing with Bonnie Raitt, we heard The Truth. Before that, Avishai Cohen, and one called Samuel, featuring Sam Barsh at the piano. I'm Tony Mowat. Let's wrap it up with one by Jim Rotundi, marvelous trumpet player, David Hazeltine on piano. This is called My Ideal.

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That is the all-woman ensemble called Artemis from their album Arabesque. What the world needs now is love, sweet love. Rainy Rosnes at the piano and Nicole Glover on tenor sax. Good evening, I'm Blaze Lantana. It's Tuesday, May the 12th, and I've got plenty of good music. Here's Boz Scaggs, I'll Be Long Gone from his new release, Detour, and then John Coltrane with My Favorite Things on Jazz PHX. Thank you.

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That's Jeff Lofton, a trumpeter out of Austin, Texas these days, and she's about a mover. That's from his ATX Rhythm. Before that, Coltrane with McCoy Tyner, Steve Davis, and Elvin Jones, an all-star cast there doing My Favorite Things, and Boz Scaggs started us off from his new release, Detour. Are you addicted to love? Well, this is from French fries and champagne. It's the Hot Sardines. And then we'll hear trumpeter Rick Braun playing the flugelhorn on his brand new album. Rick Braun plays Chuck Mangione. Here's the Hot Sardines on

lights are on, but you're not home, and your mind is not your own. Your heart sweats, body shakes, another kiss is what it takes. You can't sleep.

Hendrik Merkens on vibes and harmonica, Laura Dreyer playing the flute, Chorinho Fornico as the name of the tune from his new album Samba Tonto, and before that, Rick Braun on flugelhorn with Grant Geisman on guitar, and that's from Rick Braun plays Chuck Mangione, and I started with the Hot Sardines, Addicted to Love. Good evening, I'm Blaze Lantana. I have the Duke Ellington Orchestra, and this is the Black and Tan Fantasy, and then we'll hear from Stacy Kent on Jazz PHX.

Stacey Kent doing a little Stevie Wonder for you. That's As, from her new release, A Time for Love. And I did an interview with Stacey, so you can find that on our website at jazzphx.org. Good evening, I'm Blaze Lantana. I have a lot of good jazz for you right here. Everything from back in the day with Charlie Parker and Duke Ellington all the way up to today, and brand new releases like this one from Stacey Kent. Well, next, Ulysses Owens Jr., his new release. This is The Light That Grew Among Us on Jazz PH.

Stan Getz doing Billy's Bounce with J.J. Johnson on the trombone, Oscar Peterson at the piano, Herb Ellis guitar, Ray Brown bass. Wow, what a band. Billy's Bounce from Stan Getz on Jazz PHX. Good evening, I'm Blaze Lantana, and here's Gregory Porter doing L-O-V-E from his album Nat King Cole and Me. And coming up in a bit, some Hubert Laws on Jazz PHX. Here's Gregory Porter.

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Hubert Laws playing Smile from Hubert Laws Remembers Nat King Cole. Before that, Bernie Sumensky, who is, I think he's 92 now. Bernie working with Eric Alexander on sax, just the two of them, and the album is called Duos, and Bernie Sumensky put together this album with some of his friends, different artists, and on this one, Eric Alexander doing Lolito. Before that, Gregory Porter with Terrence Blanchard on trumpet, L-O-V-E. Good evening, I'm Blaze Lantana, and here's Tierney Sutton from her new one, Spring, working with Tamir Hendelman at the piano. And then we'll hear the South Nine Ensemble, Troy Roberts on tenor sax, doing Get Me to the Church on Time.

Lee Konitz with the Jerry Mulligan All-Stars from an album called Thank You, Jerry. Jerry Mulligan did a lot of arranging and, anyway, baritone sax player and arranger Jerry Mulligan. Thank You, Jerry. And that's Bernie's tune from Lee Konitz. Before that, the South Nine Ensemble, Get Me to the Church on Time. And I started with Tierney Sutton singing Spring with Tamir Hendelman at the piano. Good evening, I'm Blaze Lantana, and this is Jazz PHX, where you'll find jazz 24/7. It's also where you can find out who's playing jazz around town, and we have a lot of good music happening and wonderful local artists, so check our website, jazzphx.org. Here's Taj Mahal on KJazz.

Bobby Broom and his organization doing Layla. You like that? I'm Blaze Lantana. I'm glad to be here with you playing some good jazz. Here's some local talent. This is Beth Lederman doing her tune Las Sombras on Jazz PHX. Now be sure to find out where Beth is going to be playing in the future. She often takes a night at the PETA Jungle Jazz Jam. She also sometimes takes a night at the Nash Jazz Jam or brings her band to the Nash to play. So find out where she's going to be. She's a wonderful artist, and we have a lot of great musicians here. Don't miss out. You can find out who's going to be where by checking our website. We have an events calendar at jazzphx.org. Here's pianist, composer, and band leader, Beth Lederman.

That is Clyde Hampton doing April in Paris. That's from his Spirit of the Horn with the World of Trombones. What a beautiful sound. I'm Blaise Lantana. I just have to say, I wrote lyrics to that tune called April in Phoenix, because April in Phoenix can be just beautiful. Everything is blooming, from the saguaros to the bougainvillea. It's just wonderful. Anyway, someday you might get to hear my song. Here's Leo Sidran doing Lotus Blossom from Cool School, the music of Michael Franks. And then we'll hear Blue Moods with Diego Rivera playing that saxophone, Ben Jalise on the vibes. They're doing Something Else from Directions and Expressions. And Curtis Fuller, more trombone coming your way. But first, here's Leo Sidran with Lotus Blossom on Jazz PHX.

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1: Didrin sang Lotus Blossom from Cool School, the music of Michael Franks. Good evening, I'm Blaze Lantana. How's your night going? How are you doing? Are you cooling down a bit? Well, here's something not too cool. It's a little bit hot. Kurt Elling and the West German Radio Big Band doing Steppin' Out on Jazz PHX.

Guitarist Royce Campbell. I thought I'd bring it down after that big band stepping out with Kurt Elling in the Brass Palace. Good evening, I'm Blaze Lantana. I have some Bobby Hutcherson for you and one of my favorite albums of all time. Of course, now remember, I'm a singer, so I do like singers. It's George Benson and Al Jarreau together. The album's called Giving It Up. We'll hear that right after Bobby Hutcherson on Jazz PHX.

That is Carl Saunders playing that trumpet for you. This is the Blues on Jazz PHX. Before that, George Benson and Al Jarreau together. Long Come Tutu from George Benson's album, Giving It Up, and Bobby Hutcherson started the set, All or Nothing at All. Good evening, I'm Blaze Lantana, and you will hear jazz right here, 24 hours a day. I'm glad you could join me for some good music. And next up, Joe Locke on the Vibes, Make Me Feel Like It's Raining. Yeah, that's something we could use here in the desert. And this is KJZZ 91.5 HD2 Phoenix. 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There's a lot of good music here. It's the reason we like living in the city, because there's so many options. So don't miss out. You know, Monty Alexander's going to be here in town this month. Dimitri Matheny is going to be here. So check it out, jazzphx.org. Have a great evening. Here's vibraphonist Joe Locke.

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Known as Traps the Drum Wonder. He got that name when he was shorter than the drum set, when he was just a young boy, a prodigy, banging on those drums. I'm Michelle Robbins with Night Moods on your home for jazz 24/7 worldwide. jazzphx.org and KJZZ 91.5 HD2. Welcome to Tuesday night. I've got a lot of great jazz for you from Tierney Sutton and Tamir Hendelman, also going into some Scott Hamilton, and now one of the classics. In fact, this is the song that started America's love affair with bossa nova. Can you guess what it is? I think you can. Corcovado, Quiet Nights of Quiet Stars. Antonio Carlos Jobim with Stan Getz on the tenor, João Gilberto and Astrud on the vocals. Thanks for listening to your home for jazz 24/7, jazzphx.org, heard anywhere in the world.

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tonight we have a friend who has come originally from Great Britain, born near London, raised in Scotland, still lives in Scotland, started playing the guitar when he was just 4 years old, started his first club gig at 8. That virtually means that he's been living with the guitar ever since he was about old enough to walk, which is why he is so remarkable today.

another brilliant guitarist on jazzphx.org. We need to hear more from Martin Taylor. He needs a new release out. In concert, playing They Can't Take That Away From Me. And the Jeff Hamilton Trio and their new chapter, the name of their new release, and their new direction with a brand new piano player, Tadataka Uno, and the magic of Mr. Wes, referring to Frank Wes. I'm Michelle Robbins with Night Moods. Still to come this hour, I've got Kurt Elling and the WDR Big Band, and now Tierney Sutton and Tamir Hendelman is up next. But first, checking the jazz calendar, I see that Dimitri Matheny, our favorite flugelhornist, will be back in Arizona for a few days this month and a few gigs. May 21st, he'll be at Sacred Grounds Jazz Coffee House, then at the Nash on the 22nd, and then going down to Tucson on the 23rd. Check our website at jazzphx.org for our complete online events calendar and also a complete playlist of tonight's show. Tierney Sutton and Tamir Hendelman, first time as a duo, and the title track to their new release, Spring, on Jazz PHX.

The beautiful sound of Chris Botti and his trumpet playing Time on My Hands from Volume 1 on KJZZ 91.5 HD2, Jazz PHX. You know, at one time for several years he was touring so much he just got rid of his home and was living in a hotel. And he credits Sting with launching his career, acting as a big brother figure. He patterned his career after his time on Sting's Brand New Day tour. I'm Michelle Robbins with Night Moods. A classic, a George Gershwin classic, is next from saxophonist Scott Hamilton. Embraceable You on Jazz PHX.

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With Austin, Texas vibraphonist Carolyn Trowbridge, her new album Found Memories, and thank you for the memories. Down in Texas, in Austin, they call Carolyn the vibraphone sorceress. Kurt Elling and the WDR Big Band before Carolyn, stepping out the Joe Jackson tune from his scintillating new release, In the Brass Palace. I'm Michelle Robbins. I'm in the studio. Not no brass palace here, let me tell you. How's your Tuesday night going? You getting ready to hit the hay, or maybe you can't sleep? Well, if you can't sleep, I've got plenty of great jazz for you. In fact, here's legendary saxophonist Jerry Weldon with a little lullaby. Maybe this will help you relax a little. You Go to My Head, from his new release, The Summit. 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

Jazz 24 hours a day, every day at jazzphx.org. From his tribute album to the man who helped him gain his freedom so many years ago, Arturo Sandoval on trumpet, playing Burke's Works from Dear Diz, Every Day I Think of You, dedicated to Dizzy Gillespie. I'm Michelle Robbins with Night Moods. Thanks for joining me on this Tuesday evening. I'll try to keep you in the groove with the great mix of new and classic jazz. Up next is something new from Arturo Sandoval. He has a brand new release out, and now in his 77th year, he's gone back to more of his Afro-Cuban roots. His new album is called Sangu, and his son Turi and his daughter-in-law helped him create it. Here's the title track, Sangu, with Arturo Sandoval, and Bob Shepard's in the mix on saxophone on Jazz PHX.

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The genius Ray Charles with his musical companion David Fathead Newman on saxophone, playing the Horace Silver tune Senior Blues on jazzphx.org. Also the Queen of the Jukeboxes with Quincy Jones in the mix from the Swingin' Miss D, Somebody Loves Me. Back in the day when she was having all the number one hits, all the jukeboxes and all the, you know, all the restaurants, you know, all the fountains, all those places that used to have jukeboxes, all the songs were hers. She had so many hits, they called her the Queen of the Jukeboxes. I'm Michelle Robbins with Night Moods. Thanks so much for joining me. This next lady won the 2023 Ella Fitzgerald International Vocal Competition. Here's April Varner with Emmett Cohen on the piano, Dream a Little Dream of Me, from her new tribute to Ella.

Jazz whenever you want it at jazzphx.org with Barry saxophonist Jerry Mulligan doing Blueport. You can find that on Legacy. It's an album, sort of a compilation that features some of his trio work, some of his quartet work, and then this with a big band, Blueport, on Jazz PHX. And I think he's one of the only Barry players I've ever heard who could make the instrument sound so beautiful, so light, so melodic. A lot of Barry players are honking here and honking there. Well, what's coming up this week? Where can we hear some live jazz? This Thursday night, Sacred Grounds Jazz Coffee House presents guitarist Reese Montanarello's quartet playing Pat Metheny music. It starts at 7:30. And then this Friday, we three with vocalist Renee Patrick will be playing for Jazzbird Nights at the Ravenscroft. Find out who's playing around town. 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Hey, and while you're there, request a song. Let me know what you want to hear. I'll get it on for you. A classic from Miles Davis is next with his first great quintet, augmented to a sextet with the addition of Cannonball Adderley. Here's Straight No Chaser on Jazz PHX, your 24/7 worldwide jazz connection.

from Rick Braun Plays Chuck Mangione, Land of Make-Believe. Boy, his concert at Mesa Arts Center was simply incredible. It's not what I thought it would be. It was a lot more. And you can learn more about Rick, check out his interview with Blaze Lantana at jazzphx.org. I'm Michelle Robbins. Gaffiero, Rio, Miami was before Rick Braun, You Don't Understand Anything, from Pure Beauty, their release. Also coming your way is another one from Rick to end our session tonight. Here's Children of Sanchez with Grant Geisman on guitar, who actually played this on the recording, the original recording, with Chuck Mangione. This is KJZZ 91.5 HD2 Phoenix, a service of the Maricopa Community Colleges. Brian Houston with Late Night Jazz is up at 11.

Body and Soul, Dexter Gordon, that's on the compilation The Art of the Ballad. With him is pianist Tommy Flanagan. Good evening. You're listening to Jazz PHX on KJZZ 91.5 HD2 Phoenix. I'm Brian Houston. Great to be with you again. Hope you're feeling good. Thanks for joining me for another edition of Late Night Jazz. Some excellent sounds are ahead. New music from Tierney Sutton and Tamir Hendelman is in this first hour. New Hendrik Mierkens is in this opening set. Samba Tanto is the release from the vibraphone and harmonica player. Flute player Laura Dreyer, trombonist Justice Hayher, and pianist and keyboardist Misha Siganov are in Hendrik Mierkens' band. Tamir Hendelman is also in this set. He's leading Lewis Nash in a tune from his album Destinations. It's called My Song. Stacey Kent is up first. This is from A Time for Love, her new album. Art Hirahara plays piano and keyboards. Jim Tomlinson sings backup. Stacey Kent performs Trains and Boats and Planes. This is your home for jazz at jazzphx.org.

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Chelsea Nocturne. On Jazz PHX, that's new Hendrik Mierkens. Samba Tanto is his release. Melissa Aldana is part of this next set. The Chilean-born tenor saxophonist plays Cuban romantic songs from the mid-20th century on Fillin, her latest release. Pianist Gonzalo Rubalcaba and bassist Peter Washington support Melissa Aldana. Drummer Ulysses Owens Jr. leads his band Generation Y in a tune from Around the World with You, his new release. With Irina Terracubo on alto saxophone and Anthony Hervey on trumpet, Ulysses Owens Jr. plays Little Girl Power. The Hot Sardines strike first. From their album French Fries Plus Champagne, Elizabeth Bougerol sings Comes Love. Jazz whenever you want it at Jazz PHX and KJZZ 91.5 HD2.

La Sentencia, The Sentence, Melissa Aldana, from her latest album, Villain. 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I'm Brian Houston. Good to be with you. Hope you're having a good night. Glad you could join me. Just ahead, Tierney Sutton and Tamir Hendelman perform a tune from their new collaboration, Spring. Now, it's Horace Silver. With him are Randy Brecker, Michael Brecker, and Ron Carter. Horace Silver leads A Prescription for the Blues. This is jazzphx.org and KJZZ 91.5 HD2, Phoenix.

Must Believe in Spring, to Ernie Sutton and Tamir Hendelman from their new album, Spring. Cannonball Adderley starts next hour. Stay with me for more late-night jazz on Jazz PHX. Guitarist Jalad Barakan ends this first hour with a song from his new album. On Unsettled, Ahmed Alom plays piano. Jalad Barakan leads Free But Lonely. 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

Work Song, Cannonball Adderley from his Greatest Hits compilation. Nat Adderley, pianist Barry Harris, and bassist Sam Jones are with him. 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I'm Brian Houston. Thanks for staying with me for more late night jazz. Glad you're enjoying the music. Mike Clark's latest is in this hour. Pianist and keyboardist Jean-Michel Bernard is in this first set. He's performing one from his 2017 release. Jean-Michel Bernard plays Lalo Schifrin. Alexa Tarantino is in the middle of this set. The flute and saxophone player leads pianist Stephen Feifke in a tune from her album, The Roar and the Whisper. It's called Provoking Luck. Gregory Porter opens. Pianist Chip Crawford and saxophonist Devon Pennicott play on this tune. From his album All Rise, Gregory Porter sings If Love is Overrated. Jazz in Phoenix, jazzphx.org, and 91.5 HD2.

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The Cat, Jean-Michel Bernard, on Jazz PHX. Art Pepper is just ahead. He's leading pianist Pete Jolly in a song from his album, Art Standards. New Judith Owen starts this short set. Suit Yourself is the pianist and vocalist's album. Fellow pianist David Torkanowski is part of her band. Here's Judith Owen performing Evil Gal Blues. Jazz 24 hours a day, every day. 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

Night and Day, Art Pepper. You're listening to Jazz PHX on KJZZ, Nehuen 5 HD2, Phoenix. Hope you're enjoying a good night. Drummer Mike Clark is in this next set. Itai Doshin is his latest. Eddie Henderson, Patrice Russian, and tenor saxophonist Craig Handy are in Mike Clark's band. Vocalist Roderick Harper performs a tune off Confidence, his latest. It's called Heaven. Wallace Roney is on now. With him are pianist Jerry Allen and tenor saxophonist Ravi Coltrane. Here's Wallace Roney with Love for Sale. This is jazzphx.org and KJZZ 91.5 HD2 Phoenix.

Yakini's Dance, Mike Clark from his album Itai Doshin. This is Jazz PHX. I'm Brian Houston. Thanks for staying up late with me tonight. You can hear jazz 24 hours a day, on air at KJZZ 91.5 HD2, online and on your phone. James Suggs closes this hour of late night jazz. For All We Know is the trumpeter's latest album. Pianist Seth Finch and tenor saxophonist Jeremy Carter are in support. James Suggs leads Moten Swing. 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

off of the CD called Blood, Sweat, and Bebop. Well, yeah, there you go. That is the song Central Park West. That's Adam Rafferty. There you go. Chuck Levin's here. Got Jody Prosnick coming up, Grant Green, Scott Hamilton, Adam Schroeder, Woody Herman, Christina Kohler, and Vincent Herring. All going to visit us here in the Jazz Living Room. We got such great music for you. And we got one here, serious classic here. Horace Silver and Joe Henderson on tenor sax and a teenager playing drums on this set. Horace Silver gave him a great chance and he took it, did great with it, and he's still around today playing actively. That would be Roger Humphreys on drums. Horace Silver and Song for My Father.

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George Mraz was a bassist who enjoyed a long and stellar career. Born in Czechoslovakia, he fell in love with jazz after hearing Louis Armstrong on the radio. He moved to the United States in 1968. During his career, he worked with Oscar Peterson, Pepper Adams, Stan Getz, Chet Baker, and many others. He made nearly a dozen albums as a leader. Hear the music of George Mraz on Jazz PHX on KJZZ 91.5 HD2, Phoenix.

Grant Green on guitar, Sonny Clark on piano, and a version of Moon River. Jody Prosnick ahead of that with the song Let Go. That's off of Sun Songs. Jody was on bass. Layla Bialy was the vocalist on that. I'm Chuck Levins. Going to go now to Scott Hamilton from Live at Pyatt Hall, Rosanna Sportello on piano, and Darn That Dream

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1: 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Jamaican pianist Monty Alexander incorporates the island sound of his homeland with swing and jazz for one unforgettable night on May 26th. International vocal sensation Stella Cole brings classic standards to life with her elegance and charm on Wednesday night, May 27th. 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

Blame It on My Youth. Ah, yeah, that's Christina Kohler from her Perception release. Featured Bima Chupakin on piano there with Christina. Ahead of that, Woody Herman and Sail Away from A Tribute to the Legacy of Woody Herman. Featured Tom Harrell on trumpet. Adam Schroeder did a song called You and I. It's off of his release called Let's. He was on baritone sax. Anthony Wilson on guitar. And Scott Hamilton did Darn That Dream from Live at Pyatt Hall with Rosanna Sportello on piano. Darn That Dream. Oh, yeah. Chuck Levin's here. Gonna wrap up the hour with something from Vincent Herring. This is off of Jobim for Lovers. The song is Esta So Ojar.

I oftentimes associate the song with Ike Quebec, but this was the one and only Bobby Timmons from Moanin' Blues and the song Born to Be Blue. Chuck Levin's here. Dave Bram coming up. Takaki Otomo, Bill Easley, Chris McNulty, Tony Monaco, Junior Mance, Charlie Parker. Some great stuff coming up. Some great adventures in music. And I'd love to share them with you. So please stick around. I think you're going to love it. I do. Got David K. Matthews. This is off of his concept kind of release where he gets other vocalists to come in. While he's on piano. David K. Matthews, piano. It's called the Fantasy Vocal Sessions. Glenn Walters is on the vocal on this. Wayne DeSilva on tenor sax, and the song is Ruby.

Howard Alden is best known for his guitar work. A self-taught artist, he cites Django Reinhardt and Barney Kessel among his influences. His big break came in the early 1980s, when Joe Williams and Woody Herman discovered him. Howard Alden has worked with Dick Hyman, Benny Carter, and more. He's recorded more than 30 albums as a leader. Hear the music of Howard Alden on Jazz PHX on KJZZ 91.5 HD2, Phoenix.

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Junior Mance and Creole Love Call. That's off of Junior's Blues. Tony Monaco before that with Taking My Time. It's off of Celebration Live Love Music. And Chris McNulty did How Little We Know. That is off of the release called The Song That Sings You Here. Think about that. I'm not sure. Paul Bolenback on guitar on that. Kind of a mind twister, you know. Bill Easley did Love with a Proper Stranger from Love Stories. Tommy James being featured there on piano. Bill Easley was on tenor sax. Are you ready to have to hold on to your seats and buckle in? Well, I got something for you. Night and Day from the Complete Verve Master Takes. Here is Charlie Parker.

Good morning. We're going to get Morning Jess started with a talented alto saxophone player, Alexa Tarantino, from her album Clarity. This is called Breaking Cycles.

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Just a lucky so-and-so. That was Sarah Vaughan here on Morning Jazz. Good morning to you. I'm Kate Borger. Glad to be with you and so glad that you tuned in for this wonderful hour ahead with music from Anthony E. Nelson and Melody Gardot, Stanley Turrentine and Lonnie Smith, also Bruce Baybad with a tribute to Paul Desmond. Right now, we're going to go to the pianist Eric Reed with a classic tune from the Great American Songbook. This is Stella by Starlight.

Louis Belson has several claims to fame. He pioneered the use of two bass drums during his performances. He was married to Pearl Bailey. And during his career, which spanned from the early 1930s to 2009, he made the second most visits by an entertainer to the White House. He worked in big bands led by Benny Goodman and Duke Ellington. He made more than 70 albums as a leader or co-leader. Hear the music of Louis Belson on Jazz PHX on KJZZ 91.5 HD2, Phoenix.

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The vocalist was Melody Gardot, and that's on an album called Jazz Loves Disney. The song was He's a Tramp, which is from the movie Lady and the Tramp. Andy Snitzer was on tenor saxophone. Before that, we heard from tenor saxophonist Anthony E. Nelson Jr. off of the album Tenor for Two. We heard No Words for the Blues. I'm Kate Borger. Welcome to Morning Jazz. Thank you for joining me today, and lots more music to go. We're going to

Go now to a composer, vocalist, and in this case, pianist. We're going to be hearing her on piano. Emily Baer, who started composing when she was 3 years old. And she's all of, 20 now, maybe 21. Emily Baer has a couple albums out. One is called Diversity. And from that album, we will hear the song entitled Q, as in the letter Q.

This is Jazz in Phoenix, 91.5 HD2 and jazzphx.org. I'm Michelle Robbins. Pianist Red Garland was known for his important work with Miles Davis's first great quintet, where he helped popularize the block chord style of playing. He also had a short-lived career as a welterweight boxer and played an exhibition match with Sugar Ray Robinson. He played on most of Davis's albums for prestige before branching out on his own as a leader. Altogether, Garland led 19 recording sessions for prestige and 25 for Fantasy Records. Hear classic artists like Red Garland 24 hours a day at jazzphx.org.

Tenor saxophonist Stanley Turrentine there with Joe Sample on piano for a song called Far Too Little Love. It's off of an album called Do You Have Any Sugar? Before that, Emily Bear with the song Cue. Kate Borger with you for Morning Jazz. Thanks for tuning in. Let's go to Lonnie Smith from the Best of Oregon Trio Jazz. This one's called Slouchin'.

From the release, The Garden is My Stage, we heard a tree song, Willow Weep for Me, from the singer Maida Dinos. Lonnie Smith did Slouchin' before that. I'm Kate Borger, glad to be with you this morning. Thank you so much for joining me. Going to go to a tune now that is so sweet. It was a Mr. Rogers favorite, and it's called It's You I Like. And if you ever are having a bad day, go look up the lyrics to this song because it'll make you feel infinitely better. It's You I Like. Here it is, played by Bruce Baybad.

Starting off this hour of morning jazz with something from the album Swingin' with Pee-wee. That's right, Pee-wee Russell on clarinet. Buck Clayton's on trumpet for this gorgeous tune, The Very Thought of You.

straight out of the American Musical Theater, the tune Almost Like Being in Love, played there by Lester Young with the Oscar Peterson Trio. I'm Kate Borger. Good morning and welcome to Morning Jazz. Great lineup this hour. Hope you can stick around. We're going to be hearing from Conrad Herwig and John Pizzarelli, Tom Keenly's side, Scott Hamilton, Annie Ross, and the Piers Lawrence Quartet, among other artists. Right now we'll go to David Hardiman's Music Around the World, which includes Calvin Keyes on guitar and Melvin Ryan on organ. This one's called Number 12, Dunbar.

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Off of the release, P.S. Mr. Cole, that was Walking My Baby Back Home, song obviously recorded by Nat King Cole, but they are done by guitarist and vocalist John Pizzarelli. Conrad Herwig ahead of that with the beautiful piece, Peace, as in P-E-A-C-E, from an album called The Latin Side of Horace Silver. I'm Kate Borger. You are tuned to Morning Jazz. Welcome. We're going to a Canadian artist now. He's a multi-instrumentalist, plays saxophone, and in this case, flute. His name is Tom Keenly Side. He's joined by Miles Black on piano for The Dolphin. Tom Keenly Side on flute.

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1: He led one of the hottest big bands in history. Clarinetist, saxophonist, and bandleader Woody Herman was a jazz giant whose sound evolved with the times. Born in Milwaukee in 1913, he started as a child vaudeville star, but by the 30s, he was swinging hard with his own band, The Herd. His hit, Woodchopper's Ball, sold over a million records and became a big band classic. Unlike most bandleaders, Herman never stood still. He led four herds across four decades, embracing swing, bebop, and even jazz fusion. 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Woody earned a Grammy in 1973 and played into his 70s, keeping the big band flame alive long after the swing era faded. 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

The tune When Lights Are Low from tenor saxophonist Scott Hamilton along with John Bunch on piano. Before that, we heard from Canadian musician Tom Keenly's side and a tune called The Dolphin off of his album The Fortune Teller. I'm Kate Borger. You're tuned to Morning Jazz, and we have more music coming up in this hour from Wolfgang Lockerschmidt as well as the Piers Lawrence Quartet. Right now, we're going to go to the delightful Annie Ross. She is joined by Zoot Sims on tenor sax for this piece. It's I Was Doing All Right, Annie Ross.

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Music from the German band leader and vibraphonist and composer Wolfgang Lackerschmidt. We heard Rue Grégoire du Tour. I'm Kate Borger, glad to be with you this morning, and I hope you are glad to be with me, and I hope you're enjoying the music. That's what we're all about here, jazz. So we are going to go now to the Piers Lawrence Quartet, Piers Lawrence on guitar, from his album Stolen Moments. This is Donna Lee.

Good morning. Welcome to a brand new hour of Morning Jazz. Larry Coryell starts us off from his album Shining Hour. This is called The Duke.

The classic Jimmy Webb composition, Wichita Lineman, performed by a big band. That is an unusual setting for that tune. That was Dave Stryker, Bob Minter, and the WDR Big Band. And you're tuned to Morning Jazz. I'm Kate Borger, and I have some great artists this hour. I'm talking great like Billie Holiday and Thad Jones. We'll also be hearing from Gregory Tardy, Kate McGarry, Dizzy Gillespie, and Janice Finley. There'll be more, too. So right now we're going to a great album. Marion McPartland plays the music of Mary Lou Williams. Terrific combination of artists there. And we're going to hear the tune, Cool Bunga. This is Marion McPartland on piano.

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Billie Holiday. Doesn't matter how many times I listen to a Billie Holiday song, I just am awed. I'm absolutely awed by her emotional interpretations of things. And that was so beautiful. These foolish things.

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1: 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Coming to the Nash in downtown Phoenix, step into an unforgettable evening with vocalist Sandra Bassett as she brings her signature blend of timeless jazz, soulful grooves, and captivating stage presence to the Nash on Saturday night, May 16th. 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

A song from the musical written by Rodgers and Hammerstein, The King and I, but done in such a great contemporary version from Kate McGarry, We Kiss in a Shadow. So pretty. Kate McGarry and her album Girl Talk. Before that, we heard Gregory Tardy with Everything Happens to Me. And Thad Jones starting off the set, April in Paris. I'm Kate Warger. You're tuned to Morning Jazz. Thank you for being there. And let's go to a jazz classic right now. This is Dizzy Gillespie and the piece Con Alma with Soul.

The vocalist was Joanna Birkbeil, and she has an album out called Love Me or Leave Me, and she decided to record a song that many women like to sing for some reason, Peel Me a Grape. I guess it's just a fun song to sing. Before that, we heard Dizzy Gillespie with Con Alma. I'm Kate Borger. I am glad to be with you this morning. I hope that you are enjoying the music and that you can stick around for a while. We're going to wrap this hour up now with Janice Finley. She's a flutist, and from her album Anywhere But Here, this is the title track. Janice Finley on flute.

Good morning and welcome to a brand new hour of Morning Jazz. We'll get it started with Duke Ellington in the role of pianist here with Body and Soul.

0: Trombonist Bob McChesney from his album Ches Says. That was called Naturally. Good morning. Welcome to Morning Jazz. I'm Kate Borger, and I have another hour to go with some terrific artists and songs. Jimmy Yancey on board, Mary Stallings, Cal Jader, Sam Most, and Hank Garland, among others. So we're going to start this first set with a really unusual version, a vocal version of the Miles Davis classic All Blues from Bob Hulse, drummer, with Ronnie Lee on vocals and Billy Steinway on organ. Here's All Blues.
1: All right. Yes. And no matter what it looks like,

0: Let's hear it for Ronnie Lee. Beautiful. Thank you, brother.
1: She bent time, reimagined melody, and made every note her own. Betty Carter wasn't just a jazz singer. She was a master improviser and a pioneer of vocal freedom. Carter got her big break with Lionel Hampton's band when she was only 16. She went on to record with Miles Davis and Ray Charles, who famously duetted with her on Baby, It's Cold Outside. But Betty Carter wasn't content with stardom. She demanded artistic control. In the 70s, when major labels passed her by, she launched her own. She mentored young talents like Benny Green and Lewis Nash, turning her bands into jazz schools. A 1997 NEA Jazz Master and Grammy winner, Betty Carter was uncompromising, inventive, and unforgettable. Hear Betty Carter on your home for jazz 24/7, Jazz P.

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The release was called Cal Jader Plays, Mary Stallings Sings. And that's what we heard, Cal Jader on vibes, Mary Stallings on vocals for Why Don't You Do Right. We heard Jimmy Yancey with the How Long Blues ahead of that. And the set started off with All Blues, a vocal version from drummer Bob Holtz with Ronnie Lee on vocals. Kate Borger with you for Morning Jazz. Glad you could tune in today. Hope you're enjoying the music here. And we move on now to the album New Life from the Peter Leitch New Life Orchestra. This one is called Backstory.

Bassist Doug Watkins passed away in 1962 at the age of 27. He had a short life, yet he still made a mark on the genre. He was one of the original members of the Jazz Messengers. He worked with Hank Mobley, Charles Mingus, and more. He made two albums as a leader, both of which are highly sought after collector's items. Hear the music of Doug Watkins on Jazz PHX on KJZZ 91.5 HD2 Phoenix.

That was called Child of the Forest from flutist Sam Most, Kenny Barron on piano. It's on the Sam Most album, From the Attic of My Mind. I'm Kate Borger. Good morning. Thank you so much for being there with Morning Jazz today. We have a treat now if you're a jazz guitar fan. This is Hank Garland, who was not strictly a jazz guitarist. Far from it. In fact, he started out in country music. He also played in, with everybody. Elvis, Patsy Cline, the Everly Brothers, Roy Orbison. You know, he was just an incredibly versatile guy, but also loved jazz. And here he is with Gary Burton on vibes and Joe Morello on drums for the standard All the Things You Are. Hank Garland on guitar.

A piece called Melody from the pianist Tom Oren off of his album Dorley Song. Before that, we heard All the Things You Are, that gorgeous tune played on guitar by Hank Garland with Gary Burton on vibes. Hank Garland, again, if you want to get an image in your head of something he played, iconic, Rocking Around the Christmas Tree and Jingle Bell Rock. That was Hank Garland on guitar, too. Kate Forger with you for Morning Jazz, wrapping this hour up now with Bob Cooper and his quartet. The song is Poor Butterfly.

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I'm Michelle Robbins. When Jimmy Ponder was a young boy, he picked up the guitar his brother left behind when he joined the Marines and started practicing, sometimes up to 6 or more hours a day, to the jazz he heard on the radio. When he was 16, he sat in with organ player Charles Erlin, who offered him a job, but Jimmy waited until he graduated high school to join the band. He also played in Lou Donaldson's Soul Jazz Band. Jimmy had the chance to play for his idol, Wes Montgomery, who told everyone that Jimmy Ponder was his musical legacy. Hear classic artists like Jimmy Ponder 24 hours a day at jazzphx.org.

Cannonball Adderley from African Waltz and the West Coast Blues. Oh, yeah. Hugh Coltman before that with a new one. You Got a Friend in Me. Recognize that? Of course, some great Disney pieces. It's off of a CD called Jazz Loves Disney. And, it's true. Been true for many, many years. But that features Lou Soloff on trumpet. Another one that we lost in the last couple of years, and just tremendous to hear that performance from Lou, and on Hugh Coltman's session, You Got a Friend in Me. Art Blakey and the Jazz Messengers started off the set with Along Came Betty from the release Moanin'. Chuck Levin's here. Got good coffee, better music, and great adventures here. Let me tell you. Ruth Aguilar now from An Invitation featuring David Epstein on piano. What a Little Moonlight Can Do. Here's Ruth Aguilar.

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George Mraz was a bassist who enjoyed a long and stellar career. Born in Czechoslovakia, he fell in love with jazz after hearing Louis Armstrong on the radio. He moved to the United States in 1968. During his career, he worked with Oscar Peterson, Pepper Adams, Stan Getz, Chet Baker, and many others. He made nearly a dozen albums as a leader. Hear the music of George Mraz on Jazz PHX on KJZZ 91.5 HD2, Phoenix.

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The MIM Music Theater presents your favorites and new discoveries in the month of May. Marcus Miller, whose bass sound has been featured on more than 500 recordings, returns to the MIM for two shows on May 17th. Jamaican pianist Monty Alexander incorporates the island sound of his homeland with swingin' jazz for one unforgettable night on May 26th. International vocal sensation Stella Cole brings classic standards to life with her elegance and charm on Wednesday night, May 27th. Check out who's coming to play at the MIM. 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

Peter Cavanaugh on guitar with the song La Rosita. It's off of his Look for the Silver Lining release. And DJ Bonebreak on Vibes, along with Peter there. BG Adair and the trio. Before that, I've Got the World on a String from her release called the Frank Sinatra Collection. And Frank Potenza did Beautiful Love. Frank Potenza on guitar, John Paisano on guitar. And it's off of the release called For Joe. Yeah, great piece, great playing. Chuck Levin's here. Got a little treat here for you. This is a version of That Old Black Magic featuring Al Pellegrini on piano. And I tell you what, from In Hollywood, here's Mel Torme.

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Howard Alden is best known for his guitar work. A self-taught artist, he cites Django Reinhardt and Barney Kessel among his influences. His big break came in the early 1980s, when Joe Williams and Woody Herman discovered him. Howard Alden has worked with Dick Hyman, Benny Carter, and more. He's recorded more than 30 albums as a leader. Hear the music of Howard Alden on Jazz PHX on KJZZ 91.5 HD2, Phoenix.

It's from the release called I'm in Love with You. The song, they're singing songs of love, but not for me. That's Bob Kenmatsu. And that's his session. He's on tenor. David Hazeltine along with him there on piano. And ahead of that, the Liberation Music Orchestra with a new one. And I can't even begin to pronounce the title of the release of the song. I don't even want to try. It's off of the release Time Life. And Mel Torme. But it's great stuff. I tell you, some great new releases coming in from Europe. Mel Torme and that old Black Magic from Mel Torme in Hollywood. Started off the set. I'm telling you, I love it. Chuck Levins and got another one. This is from a group called the Mu Trio, M-U-H. This is off of their release, Prague After Dark, European group. And it is the song, Prague After Dark.

Bill Evans at the piano there with Scott LaFaro bass, Paul Motion drums, doing All of You. Good morning, I'm Blaze Lantana. Always good to start out with some Bill Evans. I have Candace Springs here doing Angel Eyes. This is from her album, The Women Who Raised Me, and so she wants to do a tribute to some of the singers that she enjoyed. She has Nora Jones with her on this, and Scott Coley playing the bass. Then we'll hear from Carolyn Trowbridge. Carolyn is a vibraphonist. She works out of Austin, Texas. She has Alex Koch playing flute, and we'll hear her do the Duchess of Sheba. First, Candace Springs on Jazz PHX, your modern jazz connection.

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Nicholas Payton there at the piano with Peter Washington on the bass, Kenny Washington drums, Relaxin' with Nick. And that's the title cut from that album. Before that, vibraphonist Carolyn Trowbridge, the Duchess of Sheba. That's from her brand new release, Found Memories. Alex Koch on the flute, and Candace Springs sang Angel Eyes. Good morning. I'm Blaze Lantana. Good to be here with you playing some jazz. Here's Roderick Harper, Look Into Your Eyes on Jazz PHX. Then we'll hear from Johnny Griffin live in Valencia doing Just Friends. Here's singer Roderick Harper.

Johnny Griffin live in Valencia back in 1992 doing Just Friends. Well, staying on the saxophone theme, I have Coleman Hawkins with Skronk. He's working with Pepper Adams on the Barry. And then singer Mark Christian Miller, You Make Me Feel So Young. Yeah, and then John Clay, a beautiful song, You Must Believe in Spring. But he takes it at a different tempo, a different vibe. See what you think of it. First, here's Coleman Hawkins on Jazz PHX, your jazz frequency.

That's John Clay, You Must Believe in Spring, from his album About Time. Before that, singer Mark Christian Miller, You Make Me Feel So Young, from Strange Meadowlark. And I started with a classic, Ray Bryant playing piano with Coleman Hawkins, Skrunk. That's from Blues Whale. Good morning, I'm Blaze Lantana, and here's a new release from Melissa Aldana. And here's one called Tell Me If It's You. This is her new one called Feelin' on K-Jazz.

The always remarkable Eric Reed. When you see him play live, he is really phenomenal. He's an accompanist, a soloist, a composer, just a wonderful pianist. I saw him do a show and I was so overwhelmed. I just ran up and gave him a hug. I'm sure he'll be avoiding me ever since then, but it was so good. Eric Reed. And that's from his album, Manhattan Melodies, Feeling Groovy. Good morning, Kenny Barron, another great pianist. Up next, working with Gene Baylor. Now, this is from Kenny Barron's songbook, where he works with a different singer on every song. And we'll hear him with Gene Baylor. And then Grant Green and Sonny Clark do My Favorite Things on Jazz PHX.

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That is Chick Corea, Smoke Gets in Your Eyes from Forever Yours. It's his final performance. It's called the Farewell Performance. Chick Corea's solo piano. What a loss to lose Chick. I tell you, he had so much knowledge about the music. Anyway, that was Smoke Gets in Your Eyes. Before that, Javon Jackson on sax, Hurricane, doing Jackson Plays Dylan. That's his new album. And Jeremy Manasia on piano, Isaac Levine bass, Ryan Sands drums, and Javon playing that saxophone. I started with Taj Mahal and Keb Mo doing All Around the World. I think it's time for some John Coltrane. Here he is with Gene Ammons. Now, this is a different sound because Coltrane is playing an alto sax. Now, you might not know the difference, but some of you do, and this is Gene Ammons on the tenor, Pepper Adams playing the Barry sax, and Coltrane on the alto. Very unusual, because Coltrane almost always played tenor or soprano. Here they are with The Real McCoy on Jazz PHX, and then we'll hear something new from Mark Winkler.

Mark Winkler, Love Comes First. Now, we're going to hear more Mark Winkler today in the 1 o'clock hour when I feature all new releases. He's got a brand new one. It's called Love Goes First. We heard from that right here, a little preview of the 1 o'clock hour. Before that, a classic, John Coltrane on the alto, Gene Ammons playing tenor on the Real McCoy. Good morning, I'm Blaze Lantana, and Bobby Broom's got a new release called Notes of Thanks, a tribute to Sonny Rollins, who actually kind of discovered Bobby Broom when he was still in high school. So Bobby doing Alfie's theme from his new release, Notes of Thanks, on Jazz PHX, your modern jazz connection.

Miles Davis with Dr. Jackal. Jackie McLean on board there on KJZZ 91.5 HD2 Phoenix. Good morning. I'm Blaze Lantana, and I have some Delphine Cortez and then some Chris Ross and some Frank Smith. This is an all Arizona set. Yeah, with some great Arizona talent. Delphine singing If You Go Away, Joel Robbins at the piano, Gary Gillespie bass, Dan Tomlinson is on the drums, Stan Sorensen guitar. These are all well-known Arizona musicians. And then bassist Chris Ross, his new release, Corner Pocket, live at the Ravenscroft, working with Eric Rasmussen on alto. We're going to hear him do Speak No Evil, and then Frank Smith with Sugar. On Jazz PHX, here's an all-Arizona set for you this morning on KJazz. Here's Delphine.

saxophonist and pianist Frank Smith with Sugar on Jazz PHX. Before that, we heard bassist Chris Ross with his band, Eric Rasmussen on alto, Dave Henning at the piano, and this is from an album called Corner Pocket, recorded live at the Ravenscroft right here in Scottsdale, and that was Speak No Evil. I started the set with Delphine Cortez singing If You Go Away, Joel Robin at the piano, and Stan Sorensen on guitar. So that's all Arizona. Those cats are almost all playing here in town still, and you can find out who's playing where on our website, jazzphx.org. Don't miss out. Go out and hear some live jazz. Here's Kenny Barron with Tyreek McDowell singing Calypso, and then we'll hear Dexter Gordon on your Modern Jazz Connection.

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Dexter Gordon, Oh Karen O is the name of the tune from Blue Dex. Thad Jones, Hank Jones, Stanley Clark on that. Yeah, pretty cool. Kenny Barron before that at the piano doing Calypso with Tyreek McDowell on vocals. That's from Kenny Barron's new release, Songbook. Well, I have Joshua Redman for you. I remember interviewing Joshua Redman and I said, you know, you are the future of jazz. And he said, I don't know about that. Because I remember when he was a young artist, and here he is doing Hit the Road Jack. And this is from the soundtrack to the film Space Cowboys. This is a Clint Eastwood film, so there's a lot of jazz in it, but not really. For example, this tune, Hit the Road Jack, was playing on a radio in the tiniest of volumes during a conversation scene, and all of the music was like that. It was so far in the background, you just didn't hear it. But, of course, we have a soundtrack, so you can hear it now. Here's Joshua Redman, Hit the Road Jack, and then we'll hear Stacey Kent from her new release, A Time for Love. Here's Joshua Redman on Jazz PHX.

Steve Wilson, that's a brand new release for him called Enduring Sonance. And that was Helen's song. Joe Locke playing vibes, Renee Rosnes at the piano, Jay Anderson bass, and Kendrick Scott at the drums. This is Steve Wilson's brand new release. You're going to hear more new releases coming up today at 1 o'clock. It's the 1 o'clock hour when it's all new grooves. Before Steve Wilson, we heard Stacey Kent, Lucky to Be Me, from her new one, A Time for Love, and Joshua Redman from the soundtrack to Space Cowboys, all about the astronauts doing Hit the Road Jack. Good morning, I'm Blaze Lantana. Almost lunchtime. Here's a little bit of Ray Oviedo on guitar with footprints from his new release.

That is Lou Donaldson with Peter Bernstein on guitar. And yeah, Dr. Lonnie Smith. I love me some Lonnie Smith on the organ. He is just a groove master. And yeah, What Now My Love from Sentimental Journey, saxophonist Lou Donaldson. And before that, we heard guitarist Ray Oviedo from his new one doing Footprints with Bob Mincer on the tenor. How about some Ella? Here's Ella Fitzgerald with Louis Armstrong and Oscar Peterson. It's an all-star cast, Stomping at the Savoy. And then we'll hear trumpeter Eddie Henderson do All Blues on Jazz PHX. Here's Ella.

Trumpeter Eddie Henderson doing All Blues from Dream Session, Ella Fitzgerald with Louis Armstrong, and Oscar Peterson at the piano, stomping at the Savoy. It's lunchtime. Good afternoon. I'm glad you found us. This is KJZZ 91.5 HD2 Phoenix. This is your modern jazz connection for jazz 24/7. Here's Gregory Groover Jr. Joel Ross is playing the vibes. Paul Cornish at the piano. And this is Go for Broke from Gregory Groover Jr.'s new release, Old New. And then we'll hear Catherine Russell. Her latest is live at Jazz at Lincoln Center.

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Yeah, that's Cheryl Bailey, an educator, a band leader, a guitarist, remarkable, and just so kind, always so helpful to people wanting to play. If you want to play guitar like her, she's an educator at Berklee College of Music in Boston, and she also does some things online. Cheryl Bailey, that was last night. And before that, Catherine Russell, Long About Midnight, from Live at Jazz at Lincoln Center. That's her new release. And I started with Gregory Groover Jr., Go for Broke. Good afternoon, I'm Blaze Lantana, and this is KJZZ, 91.5 HD2 Phoenix, your modern jazz connection. And there's a lot of good music coming to town. Dimitri Matheny's going to be here. He's doing concerts at the Nash, at the Sacred Grounds Coffee House, and in Tucson. So check our website. Dimitri Matheny, a remarkable flugelhorn player, just a delight to listen to. So, and there's a lot going on around town. It is the season, so check it out, jazzphx.org. Here's Gene Ammons, I Remember You, from The Gentle Jug.

That is Milt Jackson for you with the Clayton Hamilton Orchestra doing Bags. Groove Bags was Milt Jackson's nickname. Good afternoon. I'm Blaze Lantana. Good to be here with you playing some jazz next. I have some John Coltrane with The Night Has a Thousand Eyes. I love this tune. I love how he plays it. I don't hear it enough at jam sessions. The Night Has a Thousand Eyes. A great tune. Well, we're going to hear that. And then it is time for all new releases. The New Grooves Hour coming up with Joe Syrian's Motor City Jazz Octet. Taylor Roberts, a guitarist you're going to fall in love with. Mark Winkler has a new release. And our own Bob Corator's latest, the Ernestine Blues. So all that in the next hour here at KJZZ 91.5 HD2 Phoenix. Here's John Coltrane.

That's Joe Sirian's Motor City Jazz Octet. Joe is the drummer, Adam Birnbaum at the piano, Paul Bolenbeck on guitars and banjo. You'll hear some of that. And that's a brand new release, Joe Sirian's Motor City Jazz Octet. The new album is called A Blue Time, and that was Your Due on K-Jazz. I'm Blaze Lantana. I have a new one from Mark Winkler, where he gathered together just a bunch of California artists from around L.A. and San Diego and all across the state. Mark Winkler, this is Snappin' on the 2 and 4 with Grant Geisman playing guitar with him on this one. And then we'll hear Taylor Roberts. Now, Taylor Roberts is a guitarist out of Florida, out of Gainesville, and started out playing piano, but then fell in love with guitar, and he plays beautifully. I think you'll enjoy him. So we'll hear two Taylor Roberts tunes right after Mark Winkler. It's New Grooves this hour on Jazz PHX.

Taylor Roberts on Things Ain't What They Used to Be. Ain't That the Truth? That's from his new album, Sanctuary. And before that, Taylor Roberts doing Unit 7. And he has Billy Thornton on the bass on this album. Taylor Roberts, a guitarist out of Florida. And I started the set with Mark Winkler snapping on the 2 and 4 from Love Goes First, his brand new release. Well, here's somebody you might know, Bob Corritor, who has a blues show here every Sunday night. Here he's working with Sugar Ray Rayford doing Blind Man Cry, a little blues. And you can hear Bob Corritor Sunday nights, and sometimes you can catch him at the Rhythm Room. And if you came to my party, you got to hear Bob Corritor play some jazz as well as some blues. Well, here he is from his new release, Ernestine Blues, on Jazz PHX. And then we'll hear more from the Joe Syrian Motor City Jazz a

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Yeah, they got a little rock and roll in there. Black Magic Woman, the Joe Therian Motor City Jazz Octet. And he says, everybody in this band could be a leader. He says a leader is just the guy who brings the pencils to the rehearsals, but the solos carry the music, and jazz is built around improv, and these cats are all amazing. The Joe Therian Motor City Jazz Octet. Well, let's get back to Mark Winkler's new one. This is Love Goes First. Mark Winkler has been around singing for 50 years, believe it or not, and still sounding great and still putting a new energy into his music. Here, Gabe Davis plays the bass. More Than You Know is the name of the tune from Love Goes First, Mark Winkler. And then we'll hear Pete Mills, a saxophonist with Kenny Banks Jr. on board with him. We'll hear him do Daddies, because he said so many of the musicians in his band are all dads, and good dads at that. So we'll hear Pete Mills right after Mark Winkler.

That's Pete Mills. A couple of tunes by him. We heard This Is Now and Daddy's. And I started the set with singer Mark Winkler. I'm Blaze Lantana, and this is KJZZ 91.5 HD2 Phoenix. I'm glad you found us. Of course, you can listen online at JazzPHX. Well, here's Bob Corator with Jimmy Primetime Smith doing Goin' Fishin'. Bob's brand new release is Ernestine Blues. Here he is, Goin' Fishin' on JazzPHX. Bob Corator, who leads the Sunday Night Blues Show. He plays amazing music every Sunday night, starting at 6 at KJZZ HD1. You can hear that. And, of course, you can catch Bob at the Rhythm Room and at different venues around town and around the state and actually around the world. He's an amazing harmonica player, originally from Chicago. Here's Bob Corator and Jimmy Primetime Smith.

I oftentimes associate the song with Ike Quebec, but this was the one and only Bobby Timmons from Moanin' Blues and the song Born to be Blue. Chuck Levins here. Dave Bram coming up. Takaki Otomo. Bill Easley. Chris McNulty. Tony Monaco. Junior Mance. Charlie Parker. Some great stuff coming up. Some great adventures in music. And I'd love to share them with you. So please stick around. I think you're going to love it. I do. Got David K. Matthews. This is off of his concept kind of release where he gets other vocalists to come in. While he's on piano. David K. Matthews, piano. It's called the Fantasy Vocal Sessions. Glenn Walters is on the vocal on this. Wayne DeSilva on tenor sax. And the song is Ruby.

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Louis Belson has several claims to fame. He pioneered the use of two bass drums during his performances. He was married to Pearl Bailey. And during his career, which spanned from the early 1930s to 2009, he made the second most visits by an entertainer to the White House. He worked in big bands led by Benny Goodman and Duke Ellington. He made more than 70 albums as a leader or co-leader. 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

Junior Mance and Creole Love Call. That's off of Junior's Blues. Tony Monaco before that with Taking My Time. It's off of Celebration Live Love Music. And Chris McNulty did How Little We Know. That is off of the release called The Song That Sings You Here. Think about that. I'm not sure. Paul Bolenback on guitar on that. Kind of a mind twister, you know. Bill Easley did Love with a Proper Stranger from Love Stories. Tommy James being featured there on piano. Bill Easley was on tenor sax. Are you ready to have to hold on to your seats and buckle in? Well, I got something for you. Night and Day from the Complete Verve Master Takes. Here is Charlie Parker.

It's called Green and Golden, done by Oregon. Recorded live at Yoshi's. And Paul McCandless doing the oboe and Ralph Towner on guitar. Oregon, getting us started here for this hour. I'm Tony Mowad. A lot of good music for you. Here's one by legends, Max Roach, Clifford Brown, and Clifford Brown's composition, Joy Spring.

This is Jazz in Phoenix, 91.5 HD2 and jazzphx.org. I'm Michelle Robbins. Pianist Red Garland was known for his important work with Miles Davis's first great quintet, where he helped popularize the block chord style of playing. He also had a short-lived career as a welterweight boxer and played an exhibition match with Sugar Ray Robinson. He played on most of Davis's albums for prestige before branching out on his own as a leader. Altogether, Garland led 19 recording sessions for prestige and 25 for Fantasy Records. 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

Her name is Carla Cook from the album on the Max Jazz label, It's All About Love, and we heard Where or When. Max Roach, Clifford Brown, and Joy Spring. That is indeed a jazz classic. I'm Tony Mowat. Here's Paul Silberglitz with Kathleen.

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I like that. Whistling Away the Dark. Dave Grusin. Before that, Earl Clue doing Too Marvelous for Words. I'm Tony Moa, and I certainly hope you're enjoying the music this Wednesday. Up next is Ray Bryant.

They are known as the Waverly Seven, featuring Avishai Cohen on trumpets. And that was Skylark. Before that, Ray Bryan doing Con Alma, title tune from a very popular album by him, which is on the Columbia label. And that's it for this hour, my friends. I'm Tony Moe. Let's conclude it with Lester Young. Here's the Prez doing I'm Confessing That I Love You.

Jim Snedero and his group from the album The Music of Joe Henderson. That's Serenity. Nice version of that, too. Great arrangement. Starting this hour of jazz. I'm Tony Mowat. Gene Ammons up next. Here's Jug doing Miss Lucy.

He led one of the hottest big bands in history. Clarinetist, saxophonist, and bandleader Woody Herman was a jazz giant whose sound evolved with the times. Born in Milwaukee in 1913, he started as a child vaudeville star, but by the 30s, he was swinging hard with his own band, The Herd. His hit, Woodchopper's Ball, sold over a million records and became a big band classic. Unlike most band leaders, Herman never stood still. He led four herds across four decades, embracing swing, bebop, and even jazz fusion. He discovered and launched careers for future legends like Stan Getz, Zoot Sims, and Bill Chase. Woody earned a Grammy in 1973 and played into his 70s, keeping the big band flame alive long after the swing era faded. Swing with Woody Herman on your 24/7 worldwide jazz connection, jazzphx.org.

Days of Wine and Roses by the late Dr. Howard Jindal, featuring Lou Schreiber and, of course, the very talented guitarist Eric Sousoff. Good album, Days of Wine and Roses. The album is titled On Call, and all the proceeds went to Make-A-Wish. That goes back a few years. Gene Ammons before that, and Miss Lucy. I'm Tony Mowat. It's a Wednesday, and thank you for being there and joining me to appreciate the jazz. Let's give a listen to Oscar Peterson with one by Michel Legrand, who also arranged this. This is called Manitoba Minuet.

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The Dizzy Gillespie Alumni All-Star Big Band doing Whisper Knots. Jimmy Heath, Antonio Hart, John Faddis all being featured. Recorded live at Manchester Craftsman's Guild. Before that, Diane Reeves. Rodney Jones assisting her on guitar, and we heard Daydream.

Stan Getz from the Star Eyes collection. And with Stan Getz, that was Kenny Barron on piano doing Warm Valley. Jeff Hackworth before that, featuring Bobby Jones at the organ. Jeff Hackworth playing tenor. And I'm through talking. And I'm through with this hour. Yes, I hope you enjoyed it. I'm Tony Mowat. Let's conclude it with Bob Wilbur.